What we've got here is failure to communicate. Some men you just can't reach. So you get what we had here last week, which is the way he wants it. Well, he gets it.

0: 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Old song called Signs, Signs. I wish we did write that one, but we didn't.
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the truth, so let's talk about it. You know the truth, so let's talk about it. You sound confused, so let's talk about it. So what you wanna? What you wanna?

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1: Took a bite out of my range. Thought my teeth would break the mind.